0: 9, brown, 9.
1: It's time for your brand new Down in the DM on Hot 96.9.
2: All right, Automatic Anthony, it's time for today's Down in the DM, and we're going to talk to Alyssa, and she's worried about her boyfriend, Marcus.
3: How long have Alyssa and Marcus been together?
2: They've been together for about a year and a half, but, you know, Alyssa's a little concerned because Marcus is, I don't know, he's like driving her car around. I don't know, something going on with her car.
4: Wait, hold on, wait, what do you mean her car?
2: So Alyssa has been helping Marcus out while he's looking for a job, you know, letting him borrow her car during the day, but lately, things just are not adding up.
3: What kind of things aren't adding up?
2: Well, she kind of noticed that Marcus has been gone longer than he should be. And now there's charges popping up in places like restaurants and bars during the afternoon.
4: Ooh.
2: And he's supposed to be looking for a job. What are we doing here?
4: Wait, so he's taking her car to go day drinking? That's wild.
2: Anthony, exactly. And Alyssa says she's confronted him, but he claims that he's just grabbing food in between interviews. And she says something still feels off. So go ahead and bring her on, please. Hey, Alyssa, are you there?
5: Hi, guys.
2: So, Alyssa, I gave DJ Automatic and Anthony a quick rundown, but can you explain exactly what's going on?
5: Yeah, Marcus has been borrowing my car to look for work, and I started seeing charges at places like Bar and Grill and at the lounge in the middle of the day.
4: Ooh.
5: He said he was just grabbing food, but I don't know.
4: Well, do you think he's maybe meeting someone?
5: Yeah, I do.
4: Oh.
5: I saw a text pop up from his ex, Lena, saying, see you again Thursday.
3: Yeah, that doesn't sound like job hunting to me.
2: So here's what we're going to do. I agree, Automatic. I agree. I'm going to call Marcus and act like someone confirming a reservation for him because he knows the ex. You know?
3: Yeah, that might work. Who are we going to just do the call right now? We're going to...
2: Alyssa, you want to do it now? You're good with that? You sure? You want to hear this? I mean, are you ready?
5: No, not really, but I mean, I have to do what I have to do. I have to know.
4: Facts. Dana, you ready to do this?
2: Yeah, let's go. Go ahead and call him.
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2: Hi, my name is Jenna from the lounge, and I'm just calling to confirm your reservation for

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1: What a do, boo?
0: Taylor Swift and Travis Kelce got married in Madison Square Garden over the weekend. Adam Sandler was the official officiant. He's the one who married them.
1: You know what's crazy? Why is there no video of this event? I thought it was going to be all over live stream, Twitch, CNN and all that, but it wasn't.
0: I bet you it's going to be on Netflix in like 6 months. There's no way they were going to let that footage drop before then. Anyway, look, stay by your radio. We got the No Cap News coming up. A million.

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0: It's the Bootleg Kev Show, man. The No Cap News Report. James finds the craziest stories in the world. We talk about them. What you got coming up, James?
1: I think we all can agree when you cheat on your partner, you're a bad person. But how you respond to that cheating is also important. I'm going to tell you what this lady did. It's kind of crazy.
0: We're going
1: to
0: break it down up next. Keep it locked.

She'll be alright. No riding shining armored knight. She will save herself this time. And in fact, tonight, she did confirm. The cold never lasts, my darling. It just teaches.

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I gotta say hi to Leticia. She is hitting us up today in Spokane Valley. Appreciate you having us on. 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

She'll be all right. 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

All right, so they're calling it a misunderstanding, but those screenshots, they're saying is something completely different. Mm. Somebody's about to get exposed, and we've got all the details. Down in the DM is next, right here on your radio. Don't go anywhere.

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1: Yeah. Ice.

0: surprised. So a little earlier, I said one of our national treasures just, I think, almost committed a crime on the soccer field. FIFA's here, World Cup. Like, what are you doing? And I asked, who named this guy? And Chelsea says she knows. Chelsea, welcome to the Dana Cortez Show. Who is that?
1: Snoop Dogg?
0: Correct. That's Martha Stewart's best friend, girl. That's who that is.
2: What did Snoop Dogg do?
0: So he ran onto the field. I don't know if you saw this or not, Chelsea. Ran onto the field. Take a listen.
3: Wait a minute. Is that Snoop Dogg? He's on the pitch. Unbelievable scenes here in Inglewood.
0: So he ran onto the pitch. He's going crazy. People are chasing him. Obviously, this was planned to just bring more added attention.
2: I thought he was
0: going to
2: be smoking in the stadium.
0: I mean, it is legal there, so I mean, they can do whatever they want. Chelsea, have you been a fan of Snoop Dogg's for a while?
1: Yes. Watched him on The Voice.
0: The Voice. He's
2: an American icon.
0: He is. I feel like he's a national treasure. You know, he started out.
2: He hosts the Olympics.
0: Well, I know, and he's funny. He's done some of the best commentating when it comes to sports. I remember when he was, I think it was the equestrian part. I don't remember.
4: Oh, yes, yes.
0: He said that horse is crip walking. Yes, it was so funny. It was hilarious. Let me talk to Amy. She's been holding for a minute. Amy, welcome to the Dana Cortez Show. Do you remember when you became a Snoop Dogg fan?
5: 1990.
0: Oh, Amy's like, been here, done
2: the Chronic.
0: That. Death Row Records, baby.
5: Yes.
0: Yeah. I don't ever want to hear anybody tell their children anything about